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1: This ain't no disco. It ain't no country club either.

Someone like you makes it hard to live without somebody else. Someone like you makes it easy to give.

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